0: blow me a whistle.
1: Oh. Oh, hello. Enter. Blimey. Deary, deary. And things. Welcome, welcome, welcome. It's me, Stu Allen, here back on OSN Radio for a Friday night. This is Old School Nation, banging him out through till 10 o'clock, and 10 o'clock is the Old School Nation after party. 4 hours of largeness from me tonight, as always. That's your 20-minute warm-up, getting you settled in for the rest of the show. And from now on, most of your tunes, your requests. Let's get on with it.

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Big shout to everyone listening and looking forward to listening from a very secret location next week. Don't tell us then, see if we care. John Binks and the Nottingham crew locked in, and let's have it. Usual shouts, please, to Elizabeth Binks, Stu Allen, hello, and Paul Draycott, hello, and all the large extended OSN family. Yes, indeed.

from Janek. Oh, hello, he says. Oh, hello to you. He's gone for a two-hour cruise to get lost in the music. Cruising with, in his car, I reckon. With the tunes blasting, OSN Radio blasting out. Big hello to the boss man. Hello, you. And all the usual suspects. Hope you had a good birthday and you're recovering a bit now. Let's hope so.

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0: to 92 Brothers and Sisters. Very large indeed. Paul Saunders choosing that one. Thanks, Paul. Thanks for all the mentions coming in on the OSN Radio Facebook page. We're getting through them. Very nice. Lovely piano, isn't it? Do you like the piano in this, Paul?
1: Yeah.
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Back to 92, that's Cool Jack on OSN Radio, just come. And Nick Webb choosing that one. Very nice.

tea. Bit of everything in there. So we're here through till midnight, banging them out. But I said radio's 24 hours, as you know. Oh, yeah. Cy Freighton back on OSN Radio tomorrow night at 7 with his rejuvenation show. 7 o'clock Saturday night.

0: full connection. And it gets a bit tough towards the end. We like it like that.
1: A juicy red apple is nice. 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

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Skin Up from 92. A juicy red apple. Rick Mills choosing that one. Cheers, matey.

Emotion from 92. Simon Dukes, choosing that one. Cheers, Simon. Paul wishing he had his shell suits and glow sticks for that one. OSN Radio, it's Old School Nation.

Back to 96 with this one, Mighty Dub Castle OSN Radio. Just another groove. Norman Cook in one of his many guises. And Paul Bailey choosing that one. Cheers, Paul. Good, interested. The main tune, it sampled in a very big way. It's by Cloud One called Disco Juice from 1977. Blimey. 3.5 minutes to go for the first hour. Let's end on a big, big late 80s classic.

yes. Very large. The 28th Street Crew on OSN Radio. I Need a Rhythm from 1989. As the old Cliville is in coal. Beautiful. Very large indeed. Sharon Taylor choosing that one. Used to hammer that back in the day. That's been most of them. Right, we're into the second hour. Already? Can't believe it. Pure Largeness, a massive mixture of styles as always in this second hour, more than the first. Sample Connection coming up. It's a good one tonight. Very good one indeed. And it gets

experience. I think we know we're here for. A blooming helicopter. Classy tune, Disco Evangelist and De Niro from 93. Stephen Bolton choosing that one. Tune!

0: Back to 96, here Dave Curtis choosing Sasha and Maria, Be As One. Pauline Chance are locked in and chilling with the tunes tonight. Hello, Pauline. And Paula Sutton Wally as well, locked in with a sleepy Doug the Pug. Hey, I'll put the speaker a bit closer to him. And I'll go, Doug the Pug, wake up. And Marie. Having a break from Mark tonight and tuned in to Old School Nation. Enjoying the clock memories earlier. Nice one, Anne-Marie. I know she wants a shout to Keith, Ellis and Marcus.
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0: Prudence. Teddy Tronic, of course, the classic Pump Up the Jam. That's on the Morales mix from 89. And Steve Woodford wanted that one. Nice one, Steve. Happy birthday either for yesterday or next Thursday. I wasn't sure which Thursday you meant on that one. Stephen Bolton's loving the tunes tonight. He's buzzing. Buzzing in Bolton. Done it again.
1: 4, 3, 2, 1.
0: My wire fell out. I pulled my wire live on air.
2: That type of sexual activity is
0: back to 1990. Q words. That's the choice.

few words on OSN Radio, right back to 1990. That's the choice. Although he does say that's the joint. But there you go. Andy Whelan choosing that one. Cheers, Andy. Lots of shouts if you're waiting for them. They're coming, they're coming. But right now it's our sample connection. Large tune. And then the tune after it is what it samples. Kicking off with Capella. Eliom Halid from 1988 and Anthony Lawton choosing that one. The what it samples is coming straight after it. Oh.

from 1987, Work It to the Bone. Sharon Taylor saying, hello, Stu and Paul. She's here to beg. She's begging. So please, will you consider OSN Radio going live from Time Zone on the 30th of April. That'll be it. So Tokyo's in Oldham again, and she's being Australia. To hopefully, yep, she's going to go and see her grandson.

banging MNO on OSN Radio from 91. Big Eclipse tunes for me back then. God of Abraham and Dan Southern choosing that one up there in Scotland. Hey, a bit chilly for you at this time of year, isn't it? One or two snowflakes. Loz Kelly, hello to you, mate. How are you doing? Okay. He says a big shout to all the troops tonight, including Brigadier Sam. Hey. Student Bradley Holkin saying hello to Mr. Allen. Hope you're well. And in OSN Radio Towers, we are. We're doing very well. Thank you very much. Massive shouts to all the usual suspects, OSN family, local and worldwide. Going back to 93 here. Monumental.

Bump in June from 93. That's Monumental and Mandala. Lee Smith asking for that one. Cheers, Lee. Sam Winnick, the boss lady of the OSN regular list. Old School Nation regular list group.

course, a big love to Paulie because she hasn't seen her for ages. Hello to Judith Sangster. If you want a tune playing, join the regular listeners group and you can request them in the week. Okay, that's how we do it. But thanks for commenting anyway. Samantha Morrison, hello to you. Loving with Time Frequency tune earlier. You're very welcome.

to the same year. 92. What a year. I never felt this way.

Absolute Radio, Never Felt This Way. Back to 92, and Gary Bull choosing that one. Cheers, Gary. Hey, we're fitting them in, aren't we? Fitting them in. Mike Woolley, he's chosen... Well, actually, this is from 93. No way, 93!

course, Mass Motion, of course, for a back to 93 and Panic. Mike Woolley choosing that one. Very large indeed. And no doubt I might just play that Rejuvenation on the next one. Search for Rejuvenation, find out when that is. I'll be back down in the basement. Can't wait, can't wait. Anyway, we've not had this one for a while.

The Prodigy and Your Love, of course. Cutting into it, we're going to play one more tune, and then it's the after party. In fact, there'll be probably a tune straight after that. After 10 o'clock, and then it'll take you into the after party. A bit of everything, as always. Going to end the show on a style that's slightly different, but still hard. Oh, yes, bit of old hard house. Michelle Woodward wanted a hard house version of Fajetta's The Music Is Moving, and I found one. Cortina did their version back in 99, but this came out in 96 on the Tony DeVee mix. So, Michelle Woodward, I bet you thought your tune wasn't going to get played, but it's the last one of the show tonight. Big thanks for tuning in. Keep it tuned to OSN Radio. The Old School Nation after party is on its way. Oh, yes, indeedy.

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Stu Allen. Welcome along. Welcome, welcome. That's your 20-minute warm-up that was actually... nearly 23 minutes tonight. Why not? Why not? Here we go then, large, banging classics right through till 10 o'clock. Most of them chosen by you if you've requested tunes in the Old School Nation regular listeners group through the week. Thanks to the loads of you who already have. Big pile here tonight. We'll do what we can to play as many as possible. We've got the after party coming up at 10 o'clock as always. That'll take you through till just after midnight. More largeness. All from me, hey, hey, I'll spoil you, I'll spoil you. Right, let's get on with the tunes. Piano time.

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1: All the place, it was rubbish, wasn't it? I had to write everything down and put it in the post. You know what I mean?

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Back to 91, Hold Me In Your Arms. And Gauchi, that welding man, he chose that one tonight. Thanks a lot. Chaps on the way. No worries there. No worries. We're off to Rejuvenation tomorrow night in Leeds. No doubt be mentioning that a few times tonight. Talking of Rejuvenation, Mr. Cy Frater, Mr. Rejuve himself, will be on OSN Radio tomorrow night. He's on every second Saturday of the month here on OSN Radio. So join him tomorrow at 7 p.m. A large show in store for you.

O'Hara. Hello to you. You've got Footy on mute and locked in. Footy off altogether, really. Be back once. Michael Dougie Lamp, massive shouts out to all the regular OSN crew and the Reju family. And see you all at the Reju Nation tomorrow. And a massive congratulations to John Winnick and Cheryl Ann on their engagement last week. Yes, it was all done live on the show. Ish. I instigated the proposal anyway.

Radio, You Make Me Feel Good, classic from 94. This was on the Hyper Go-Go mix for a nice change. Chosen by Donna Anderson, and she said hello to John, Lynn and Andy, Ange, Helen and Eski, and also Sam and Chris, Paul, Shazza, and the More Cake crew, and the rest of the OSN family, of course. Ian Appleton's locked in with his boy Jack Appleton, and also a big shout to Wynne Jones. And Wynne Jones said, "Tidy pal, I've always got it on in the van." For show, that is. Let's have some proper old school.

year ever on radio. 1986. And Brad Kane choosing that one. Cheers, Brad. John Binks saying hello. Hello, he's saying from the Nottingham crew that locked in and having it. Usual shouts to me and Paul. Thanks a lot. His lovely lady Elizabeth and all the LSN massive. And please, and oh, see Wallet, read you for some more basement business. Yes, I'll be down in the hardcore basement tomorrow night. Nick Webb saying him and Jude and Dee are locked in on a tablet with a tiny tinny speakers from Posh Nutsford tonight. Ooh!

0: The Mob, featuring Kathy Dennis there, right back to 89, Come and Get My Love. Stuart Bradley Hulkin choosing that one, thanks very much indeed. Pauline Chan locked in and she's ready for the weekend. She's going to see us all at Reju tomorrow as well. The whole world's going
1: Yeah.
0: Interest
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0: Westwood Radio Ragga House all night long from 1990. Nick Webb choosing that one. Tuned in from Knutsford, said it's dead pot. I didn't know Knutsford was that pot as well. But it was the services that we were at, wasn't it, really? Pretty rubbish, actually. We got some good business cards printed, anyway. 10 notes for 100.
1: 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The time is absolutely flying, as always. Last tune of the hour right now.

here at the beginning of my lyric. To be, to bad, to rhyme is not a lyric. To rock, to roll, to soul is what I aim for. Wait till I hit the goal, and that's a top score. Some tis along, others with it ease. 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

Oh, yes. The classic I Want to Give You Devotion from 1990, Nomad, featuring Mikey Freedom, who's an entertainer, told us that. Sharon Taylor choosing that one. Thank you, Sharon. And a big shout to Dawn as well, who's come to visit all the way from Australia. Very nice. Indeed. Right, we're into the second hour now. Bit of all kinds coming up.

classic, I believe, from 95. Stu Wilson and Gary Devine are asking for those two people. Popular tune, popular tune. Two popular tunes in this hour, actually. And there we go, very underground as well, don't we? Play a bit of everything, as always. Jason Formosa said a big shout to all the Reju Basement crew. Oh, yes, it's going to be a bit

popular tunes. Well, shout out to Mike Brooks as well. He's doing the roll call in the OSN Facebook group tonight. Said his laptop is on fire and melting. Big hello to the OSN family special. Happy Skanky Dollies, Catherine. Need it grooving up a bit, please, Paul.

The original on OSN Radio. See, no key change in this version. Well, I'll chop them up. I Love You Baby. Dancing Divas on the mix from 95. Michael Dougie Lamp's using that one. Kelly John 4-beat Wallace. Hello. Ooh, love a bit of Friday night old school, she says. Brilliant. Well, you've come to the right place, of course.

tune by Jagger on OSN Radio, Na Na Na, on the dub mix from 93. John Geddes, choosing that one. Cheers, John. Michelle Woodward, oi, oi, OSN. Oi, oi, Michelle. Weekend off work for her, so it's very rare time. Tunes are getting, really getting her in the mood for a large one at Retube tomorrow. The whole world's going there. Ah, one person who isn't going, quite normal. Darren Thompson. I was so shocked that the headphones fell off. Well, the wire did anyway. I lost my wire. He wants a massive shout to the amazing people who have served and are serving in the forces for our country. And thank you indeed. Big respect for these people. Dan Ellis sat chilling after a hard week's graft. Doesn't get much better than this. Turn up the volume. Yes, Dan, we'll do our best. Time now for our down-tempo tune. Very nice tune, chosen by Steve Maddox.

sample connection. We play an old school tune, and then the tune after it is what it's sampled. And tonight, it's one of my old ones from '92. Trying to find who actually asked for it. I think it was somebody called Lee Smith. I'm not sure. They quoted a bit of the tune. They didn't know what it was called. But anyway, Catch, Razor My Eye from '92. The tune after it, you can hear where I got the piano bit from. Here we go. And it's very bassy, so pump this one up.

kicked off with Catch, something I did back in 92 called Raise 'em Higher, and I sampled this tune to make it happen. Tina Joy, Hurry Make Love from 1990. Joe Wood saying, Stu makes me feel good. Oh, cheeky monkey, isn't it? And so does Stella. But that's a drink, not a person. Have a great night, Rejuve. Yes, we will. Thank you.

long, long time. I think she might deserve one after tomorrow night. Stu Bradley Hulking logged in. Tad Laban caught his tune being played. So that's handy. You're very welcome. And see you in the basement tomorrow. Right, we have 26 minutes.

yours installed on your smartphone or tablet, you know what I mean? Shout out to his beautiful lady, Pearl. Grew up listening to Sold Out, Bus Diss, and then had the house out, of course. It's time for house. Me and Kenny Grogan, we made the Northwest, apparently. Thanks for that, Adi. Nice message coming through. New Year's Eve. Doncaster Warehouse at the moment. Oh, yes. A bit noisy, though. A bit noisy. Nothing like Sold Out, I can tell you.

Yes, indeed. Nice bit of alternate on OSN Radio. Evaporate from 92. They will be appearing at Rejuvenation tomorrow night in Leeds. Not in the basement, though, in the other room, the main room. So look forward to that. Simon Duke's choosing this one to get him in the mood for tomorrow, of course. And as a reminder, Cy Freighter on OSN Radio tomorrow with the Rejuve Radio Show, 7 p.m. tomorrow. Don't miss it. It's large, a proper warm-up for Rejuve. Oh, yes. And I'll be down in the basement, 2 a.m., two-hour set, playing stuff a bit like this, really.

0: playing loads of this stuff tomorrow night in my set down in the basement, in the Redu basement. And the house crew appearing live on Boxing Day at Bowlers. You can see me and Mark XTC, Rob Tessera, Jumping Jack Frost, Zappo, and a million others. But the house crew will be live.
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0: Right, one more tune of Old School Nation. Then we go into the after party, which is going to take through till midnight and beyond. Sorry if I haven't played your chosen tune tonight. I've got them all saved. I'll be doing my best to play them next week for you, amongst all the other new tune choices. So, there we go. Last tune, chosen by Ian York. Bit of Orca, I think. At 4 a.m. from 93. 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

Dearie, dearie. Back on again then. Here we are, Old School Nation with me, Stuart, and here on OSN Radio for this large Friday. It's the final show of the year. Oh, yes, indeedy. Just take me higher. There's your warm-up. Bit longer than 20 minutes tonight. So what? Doesn't matter, does it? Just take me higher. Specially prepared show tonight. We're in Belfast. Oh, yes, we are. As I say, we, it's me, Rob DeZera, Shades of Rhythm, Piano Man, Graham Park, many others, and Mr. Paul Draycott's with us as well. Oh, yes. And we'll be coming live from Belfast later on OSN Radio. OK, just look out for the times. I'm not sure what time we'll be broadcasting, but we'll be sorting it. We'll be sorting it. Very large night in store indeed. Right, as always, the rest of the show is mostly your requested tunes. Nice to get a good batch out of those who've requested in the regular listeners group. As always, when it's a specially prepared show, no shout-outs throughout the show, just your dedicated tunes, OK? Dedicated requested tunes, even. All right, then. Lots and lots of...

violence, just peace for all men. Stop the wars, stop the violence, love and unity. 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

It's the FBI Project on OSN Radio. Risky from 1990. Neil Pearce choosing that one. Cheers, Neil. Yes, we really are in Belfast at the moment. No one believes us, but we are. We're there. And we'll prove it later. Old School Nation here on OSN Radio. It's me, Stuart, and banging him out through till 10, and we're going to have some after party after that, as always. Oh, yes. Carrying on with the requested tunes, though, very large. Back to 93 now. Bit of sampling, girls. We had one of those on last week. Tonight, it's Just Can't Help Me. Here we go.

Sampling Girls on OSN Radio. Just Can't Help Me from 93. Andy Whelan choosing that one. That's a bit of Italian piano business. Here's some more.

piano business. Out of Italy on right back to 1990, 4M and 1-2. Ian York choosing that one. Cheers, Ian. The final Old School Nation of 2016. Hope you're going to have a large new year.

day, we'll be in Manchester at Tribeca. That's on Sackville Street in Manchester. Be there with a host of others, Mark XTC, Sean Lever, many more. I'll try and find all the names. But that's where we'll be New Year's Day night, of course. Tribeca on Sackville Street in Manchester. Come and join us. Not this for...

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0: Ivan Southworth choosing that one. Cheers, Ivan. Next up, going back to 93, bit of Time Frequency Scottish Business. Shell suits.

the time frequency and Real Love from 93. Mike Harris choosing that one. Thank you very much, Eddie. Massive shout to you if you're down at Bowlers on Boxing Day. What a great night we had there. I loved it. Half asleep, didn't know what was going on, but it was good to see so many of the OSN crew there. Thank you for that. Had a brilliant laugh, brilliant laugh. Mark XTC on Sunday, New Year's Day, as usual, here on OSN Radio, 7 p.m. So tune in on Sunday night. Rebecca, Sackville Street, Manchester. New Year's Day. I hope we're getting these days right. I think I am. New Year's Day with Rebecca, Sackville Street, Manchester, that night. I'll give you the lineup in a bit. All right.

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Get the Music from 92. Stuart Bradley Holkin, Tuesday Now, and he was another one going mental on Boxing Day. Mr. Cliffy. Oh, yes. Old School Nation here on OSN Radio with me, Stu Allen. The last one of 2016. Deary, deary. Right, on New Year's Day, as I say, we're doing Tribeca. That's on Sackville Street in City Centre, Manchester. Just got the lineup. There's me, Jay Weirden, Mark FTC, Daz 808 State, Sean Lever, Mike Tracy, MC Tunes, and probably more. It's only a tenner to get in, and it's on through till 4 a.m. Right, 9 till 4. Just look on Facebook for the event. Right then. This should round the first hour off nicely. Going to play lots of it. Big favourite of everyone. Pulse. But this was chosen.

It's Pulse on RSN Radio. The Lover That You Are from 96. Nicola Wallace choosing that one. Thank you, Nicola. Didn't quite round off the first hour. We have a bit more room for one more. And we're going to go way back. Back to 91. Class tune from Robert Owens. I'll be your friend. I will.

The guy who sung Tears with Frankie Knuckles, Robert Owens. I'll Be Your Friend from 91. Lee Smith is in that one. Cheers, Lee. Rounding off the first hour nicely there, Robbie. Slightly into the second one now, aren't we? In the second hour, as always, we have our very large sample collection. It's a big one tonight. And let me go a bit harder. I've got a nice old banging mix that I found of proper old stuff. That's all coming up. Time for some acid.

nice to hear it back on the show again. Back to 1988, This Ain't Chicago, right, the rhythm on the Acid Not Placid mix. David Alcock choosing that one. Thank you, David. If you're wondering why we're not doing shout-outs and whatever tonight, it's a specially prepared show. We're over in Belfast right at the moment, and we're going to do the big Harmony night at the Queen Student Union in Belfast. That's where we are. I'm there with Shades of Rhythm, Rob Tessera, Graham Park, Piano Man. We're all over here, and we're hoping to put out quite a bit of it on OSN Radio later this evening. In fact, the doors have just opened. Just opened. We'll be down there in a bit. Right, let's go. Keep going way back. Back to 1990 now. It's a bit naughty, this one. Hey? Oh, dear, huh? Anyway. How'd you wear?

The house crew were on at Bowlers on Boxing Day. They were brilliant as always. And Rick Aldwin choosing the house crew, Keep the Fire Burning from 91. And Mike Woolley wanted anything from the house crew. So that's what's kicking this week's Sample Connection off. Here we go. Got to keep-

Richard. Four tunes together. Kicked off with the house crew, Keep the Fires Burning from 91. Rick Aldwin wanted that one. And also before, Mike Woolley wanted anything from the house crew. So we followed that with the house crew again. All We Want to Do Is Dance from 89, because it's sampled in there. And it also sampled Moni Love versus a Diva, Ring My Bell from 1990, and it also sampled this from 1990, Baby D and Daydreaming. Right then, about half an hour left of the show. On to another requested tune. Ian Harrison wanted this one. Shut Up and Dance. The Green Man from 92. Pump this one up. Ooh, blimey.

very large indeed. Shut up and dance on OSN Radio, The Green Man. What a classic. Back to 92 with that. Ian Harrison, Tuesday night. Cheers, Ian. I'm going to play you a bit of a mix now that I did ages and ages and ages ago. A couple of 1990 tunes, 91 tunes in there.

stuff, proper old stuff. Just to remind you about New Year's Day events. It's at Tribeca in the city centre, in City Centre Manchester on Sackville Street. I'll be there. Mark XTC, Sean Lieber, Daz 808 State. More and more and more. It's going to be a massive night. Here we go.

mix put together many, many years ago. In the vinyl days, you know what I mean? All very much back to normal next week, live and everything here on OSO Radio, Old School Nation. If you haven't heard your chosen tune tonight, it'll be saved for the first show of 2017. All right, so I hope you enjoy the show tonight. Stand by for a bit of live from Belfast later, because that's where we are tonight. So thanks for tuning in. We'll see what we can do with the after-party business. I'm not sure if that is actually happening properly, but because of coming live, okay, later. So we'll sort it. We'll sort it. Anyway, so I will hopefully see you. If you're going to Doncaster tomorrow night, New Year's Eve, I will see you there, the Doncaster Warehouse, for some banging business. And then on New Year's Day, we're at Tribeca on Sackville Street in Manchester. So thanks so much for tuning in throughout the year. Pleased me to say.

I'll be here. I'll be here. I'll be here. I'll be here. I'll be here.

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It's me, Stu Allen, here with you through till 10 o'clock. It's Old School Nation on OSN Radio. Banging them out. Oh, yes. That's your warm-up section. Get you settled in nicely for the rest of the show. And as always, the rest of the show, 99% of the tunes were chosen by you. Thank you for those. In the regular listeners group, of course. And they're very large. Indeed.

very, very synthy. Indeed. It's Cabela on OSN Radio, moving up from 94. Very large, we love it. Dave Hindle choosing that one, and it's also going out to Keith Forrest, who's having a stag night tomorrow. Oh, blimey. Best of luck there, Keith.

do like counting. It makes me happy. Clock on OSN Radio, back to 93, holding on. Thank you, John Trelford, for requesting that one. If you'd like a mention on the show, go to OSN Radio's Facebook page. We're waiting for you.

0: Yes, indeed. Hey, she can hold the voice a long time, can't she? Are you good at that, Paul?
1: Yeah.
0: He can hold his breath when he needs to. Happy Clappers, of course, and they're on our set radio, I believe. Back to 95. Joe Woody Woods choosing that one. Sorted that, Woody lad. Paul, going through your mentions, they'll be transferred to a screen in front of me very, very soon. I'll be reading them out for ya.

classic or what? Mars and Pump Up the Volume back to 1987. Deary, deary. CJ McIntosh scratching it up there. Very clean. John Binks choosing that one. Nice one, John. And all the rest of the Nottingham crew. Old School Nation here on OSN Radio. Friday night business. And these are proper Friday tunes. Let's keep it very old school.

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No one knows what a Yugo is anymore. You never see him now, do you? Just as well. Doug Lazy, yes. Back to 89, let it.

hopefully we'll see you there. There's a million people on that. It's going to be so massive. Back to the old pool in Blackpool tomorrow.

bopping here now. You know what I mean? It's the House Pimps and Zulu Nation. Back to 93 with that one. And John Maguire choosing that. Thank you. Mike Harris and all the rest of the crew are all getting their mentions now. Big shout to all the OSM brothers and sisters. He's on his World Beers night tonight, and Hales is just getting ready with OSN on the shower speaker. Oh, very nice. Kitchen dancing on his own at the moment until she's ready. Hey, thought she was always ready.

Sunshine, back to 93, and the artist is Wild Kinky and Sexy. Of course. And of course, Michelle Woodward chose that, mainly for the artist's name, I reckon. Thanks, Michelle. We'll get through some more mentions very, very soon.

0: frequency, ultimate high from 93. Mike Brooks' choice this week. Stu Bradley Hulkin, he's in the shower. And we've got Judan D splashing like mad in the bath down in Macclesfield with, well, not with Nick Webb. He's blasting the show from downstairs so she can hear it in the bath and having a very splashy time. So everybody's getting clean tonight, aren't they? Very nice to know indeed. Right, we nearly finished the first hour.
1: Already? Go so fast, don't it, Paul?
2: Yeah.

a very large way to end the first hour and start the second of tonight's Old School Nation here on OSN Radio. Frank DeWolf with his B-sides, the tape on the remix from 91. Daz Thompson choosing that one, saved from last week. And he's off to Alton Park tomorrow, doing his racing business. So good luck with that. Rick Aldwin saying, oh, hello, and a big shout to everybody locked in live tonight. Hit us with that old school, Stu and Paul. Hey, we will, and we are. And as he's Sam's chauffeur now and again, he wants to say, yes, my lady. Oh, yeah, it's on a bus. Oh, it's a tram. Yeah, he's a tram driver, isn't he? Yeah, tram driver, isn't he? Yes, my lady.

Very nice tune indeed, very classy. Lustro, and that's Every Time. Red Jerry on the mix from 97, and Jace Woodcock choosing that one. Sarah Pearson.

Deary. Lee Marrow. Still like to know why they call him that. I used to be called Stu Carrot, so I'm obviously not as big as him. Lee Marrow and To Go Crazy in the 20th Century from 91.

Magical Team. Amy Buckingham, Laura Kate Dyson, and Julie Hollingshead. See you soon, he says. And Mark Aspinall saying hello to Skatey. He says, I'm not in the mood, Bubbles, and also Frank the Tank and the Two Rats. He says, he's got the tunes on loud, so they ain't going down.

Doop, doop, doop, doop. Legend Tyree there, doing a tune back in 96. Tyree, I like it. And Paul Bailey choosing that one. Chat to Samantha Jane Winnick. And then just underneath there, it says Andrew Barker here. Did she put that? Or, oh, right, it's just the way it's come up. And anyway, hello to you both.

Amos, back to 94, Instant Karma, in brackets Let It Shine, sampling a bit of John Lennon there, no less. Oh, Bronya Smith choosing that one, nice one Bronya. John Beresford wants a big shout to the OSN family, and he always has and always will love Stu Allen's shows. Hey, he's alright, John Beresford, isn't he? Yeah. I've always said that.

FAQ mic. Okay, time now for our sample connection we do it every week. Play you a large old school tune. And following it is the tune that it samples. I'll have to fix that. It keeps cutting off, doesn't it?

LNR from 1987. It was sampled by Capella in 1988, Elion Halib. So there you go. Darren Thompson.

to 92. Come on, people. And Andy Whelan choosing that. Nice one, Andy. Sharon Taylor wants a massive shout to Mike Woolley. And also Carol and Richmond, who's been a bit poorly. All hope you're getting better now. John Bing saying hello to everybody. A shout to Wayne Tucker, who's marrying Lisa Owen tomorrow. And he's going to be on best man duties. War speech, nervous speech time. Lots of shouts to Steve, Kev, Steve and Rob. There you go. Want to say a massive happy birthday to the man like Mark Archer. Hey, hey! Alternate business. Happy birthday, Mark.

the brilliant alternate. To Mark Archer with his lovely, lovely wife, Nikki, celebrating tonight. Happy birthday, Mark. One of the best guys in the business. On Armageddon from 92. And Lee Gilligill actually chose it. He's definitely on for tonight with his birthday. Paula Walton, Paula Sutton, Wally. Also shout out to Doug the Pug and his bird Gracie. All right, onesies, pugs. Sex Mad. And also Karen Green and Peter Green. Stephen Bolton saying, cranking out OSN in Bolton Town Centre again tonight. Loving the tune. Hey, you've chosen a tune. Might fit it in before the end of the show. And Joe Woodywoods, who we played a tune for earlier. What's a shout to his old Army brothers, Robert Swinburne, Jason Pearson, up in Sunderland. Well, yay, man. And one more, because it's the boss lady. We can't leave it out. Samantha Jane Winnick, in charge of the regular listeners group, by the way. So she wants a large shout to all the newbies on the group. Hello to you lot. You're all very welcome, especially Andrew Barker, as he can't find the thread. It does take a bit of getting used to. But what a brilliant group once you're in there. Right then, shall we move on? Paul gets this quite a bit, actually. Out of his mind. Get out of my mind. He does on a time.

Taylor wanted that one. But you've got these obscure albums, haven't you, really? Matt McCann, a big shout to you. He wants a shout to his daughter, Hannah, driving with him at the moment to the Finger Lakes in New York. Very nice indeed. And I've got a shout to Craig and Leanne. They listen all the time in Perth, Australia. So the show starts at 3 o'clock in the morning for them. Dearie, dearie. We'll get one of your tunes played one of these days, mate. Thanks for tuning in.

0: Kingdom out tonight. 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
1: 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Bring the bass back.
0: Toxic 2, Chemical Reaction from 92. Ian Gibbs choosing this one. Hey, bit of noise.

0: 1992, it's The Sandman on Eric Powell's Bush label way back, Manchester label, Psychosis, and Stephen Bolton wanted that one.
1: There you go.
0: 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Cy Fraser with his Rejuve show. Sorry, Rejuve show. It is though, isn't it? The is it Rejuve tomorrow though?
2: Yes.
0: Oh, good.

back to 92, Trip to the Moon, Matthew Horton choosing that one. I wonder if he's heard of who. Matthew Horton, I just wonder if he's heard of who. I'll explain it to you later. Oh, yes, last tune, and we...

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Mike Woolley's choice this week, Find Joy Song. Old School Nation, Friday night, business. It's happening every Friday here on OSN Radio, 8 through till 10. We have the after party at 10. That'll take you through till midnight. Right then. Bit of typical Blackpool zone business right now. If you were there, you'd know what I'm on about.

0: Yes, indeed. Definitely one for the Zone crew. And I'll mention Barry Funky B as well. The big name of the Zone Knights up in Blackpool. This is requested by Quiffy. Stuart Quiffy. Trust you to choose a diva tune. Jamie D, Get Ready from 93. Get through some mentions that have already come in. It always does. Straight to the OSN Radio Facebook page. You'll see our picture, the on-air photo, comment underneath that. We'll do what we can. We do what we can. Mr. Dracos on his way. Do it for us. Old school nation here on OSN Radio. It's me, Stu Allen, with you.
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0: so many of you like this tune. 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
1: Keep calm.

Yes, indeed. Talking of monsters, Mog the Monster, he's in the news at the moment. The new John Lewis thing, Mog the Monster. Sounds like something I used to do before I met the wife.

Yes, indeed. Back to 94. Reel to reel. Raise your hands on the Keith Club mix. Stands the test of time. That mix, the only version I've ever played of that tune. Away Snowmen choosing it. Thank you, Mr. Away. Or is it Mr. Snowman? I don't know. Old School Nation here on OSN Radio. It's me, Stu Allen, with you. Fine tunage.

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0: That's the first year of the show. And here's the second one.
3: 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Our crew. Get on the selfie line. I want to hear this, man. Article Dungog and Doogie Bug speaking. Hello.

0: firing up, ready for that. And we have Cy Freighter with the Rejuve Show on tomorrow night. Ooh, hold on. At 7 o'clock here on OSN Radio tomorrow night, the Rejuve Radio Show with Cy Freighter. And he'll be gearing you up on your way. And appearing there tomorrow night amongst a million others, including me, and I'll go through some of the names maybe later. Dream Frequency. Hey, you know it's 9 o'clock.
1: Already.

singing along to it. The brilliant Dream Frequency, Take Me from 92, and Simon Dukes choosing that one. He wants to dedicate it to everybody going to read you tomorrow. Catch me down in the hardcore basement with some breakbeat business like I normally do.

0: to 94. That's Manic featuring MC10. Jump into this. Bronagh Smith. Bro, Bronagh. You alright or what? Bronagh. She chose that. So there.
1: Roll the drums.
0: Yes, indeed. Gets a bit harder towards the end, by the way, if you're waiting for some tougher stuff. We always do that every week on Old School Nation. We've got the nice down-tempo tune coming up and the sample connection.
1: Roll the drum.

Radio and anywhere else in the UK. Thanks for tuning in. It is me, Stu Allen, with you through till 10. 10 o'clock is the after party. Go back to 1988. Bit of acid business. How's your oochie-coochie, Paul? Oh, father.

Chi and David Alcock choosing that one. It has been on before, David. Exactly a year ago, believe it or not. Exactly 1 year. Hello to Sinead Shenanigan Branigan. Excreting glitter with excitement. She didn't actually put that, but I changed it. Ready for rejuve tomorrow. See you there. Yes, indeed. Charles Wrigley in his bedroom in Cadiz, all nice and toasty, shutting out the cold weather. Isn't it chilly and sick? Down-tempo tune time.

very large. Coming back to 1989 for a down-tempo tune this week. Fidel Fatty, Just Wanna Touch Me on the Hallelujah mix. And Alison's been pestering for weeks for that. Finally got it on the show. Loads of mentions to get through. Sorry if you haven't been mentioned just yet. We will get through them, I promise. Right now, though, it's our sample connection time, and the first tune chosen by Paul Saunders, the tune following it, is the tune that it sampled.

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1: Himself, 98. Not quite as slick, that one. And Mike Brooks saying hello to everybody. Loving the show. Thank you very much, Mike. Nick Webb, big shout to him and Judan D as well. Spreading the word out there in Tenerife. Los Cristianos, no less. That's where they are. It is OSN Radio t-shirt. Not off.

classic 91 tune. Digital Orgasm, Moog Eruption, Andy Good choosing that one. Ian Harrison, a big shout to everybody going to Rejuve or Vibalite. Yep, we're in Vibalite. Here's the Legends of the Leisure Bowl. Biznes down at Jolly's in Stoke-on-Trent. Search for that event and see who's on there. It's going to be massive. Massive! I'm on tomorrow with early on, about 11, 11.20-ish, with MC Wizkid, no less. It's going to be a large one.

Big saying hello to everybody as always. He'll be in the basement tomorrow down at Reju. But Elizabeth Binks can't make it, so that's a bit of a shame, isn't it? There'll be other times. Lots of info all over Facebook, don't forget. And Stephen Bolton, early more at work tomorrow. Deary, deary. But he's still cranking it and swigging a few beers. Too right. Hey, here we go.

Diri, diri. Making all for you, eh? Elevation, of course, back to 92. Can you feel it? John Maguire choosing that one. Nice one, John. Chris Shackleton's locked in just about on his trusty 1G network. The Luddite crew. Oh, yes. And he's looking forward to tomorrow night. The Legends crew heading to Club Kinetic versus Vibelite in Stoke tomorrow. We'll see you there.

0: just a mix from 95, Africa Bambaataa and Dave Hindle choosing it. Sharon Taylor saying she's too giddy at the mo. 22 days till her grandson will be here.
1: Oh, that's very nice.
0: She'll read you tomorrow. And massive shout out to everyone having a good weekend. And she's replaced the tangy thingy bobs that she's eaten. So if you read you, they're all theirs. All yours, Paul. Oh, it's all for you. Tangy thingy bobs.
2: Haribo.
0: Oh.

happy. Yes, indeed. Escape and You Better Believe from 95. Sam the Boss Lady. She chose that one tonight. She's the boss of the regular listeners group, by the way, if you've never heard of that before. Check it out on Facebook, the Old School Nation regular listeners group. Or you could just go oldschoolnation.com and it's there. Woo! Now then, top tune now. I'm going to do this for ages. So turn it up, cheeky monkey.

going back to 93, very large indeed. Annie Lennox, Little Bird on the Enjoy version. Could be the best mix of that track. Richard Marsden choosing that one. Nice one, Richard. Good to hear that one again. Right, it's 9 minutes before we go to the after party. Two more tunes to play, and the next

0: 82 with MC Lethal. Back down in Stoke we were doing that. MC Lethal, Rave Digger, Lee Gilly Gill choosing that one. Tom Winnick saying hello to everybody. A big shout to the Legends crew, the Rejuvenites. Can't wait to see you tomorrow, she said. But a big girly kiss on the end.
1: Ooh, pardon.
0: One more tune to play. Woody Ladd has chosen it. It's J.A.S. and Dream from 93, sampling Supertramp, believe it or not. And there's a bit of ELO in there as well. After party coming up.

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Welcome to the show. It's Old School Nation with me, Stu Allen, for this very nice Friday night. How are you doing, you, anyway? 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We're going to give you 2 hours of pure largeness to take you through till midnight. So that's 4 hours of me then, really. Sorted! There's your 20-minute warm-up for tonight. Very nice. Nice tunes. So from now on, then, mostly your requested tunes. And thank you for doing that in the Old School Nation regular listeners group in the week. 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Very nice. 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What more do you want on OSN Radio?

Valley from 91. Mike Woolley choosing that one. The first of many requested tunes on tonight's show. Let's keep the piano going. Back to 89. Stephen Bolton choosing this one. This is Local Concept.

RSN Radio. Friday nights with me, Stu Allen, it's Old School Nation. Welcome along. That's local concept from 89, Unstoppable, and Stephen Bolton shows that one. Thanks a lot. Keep those messages coming in. We're compiling them very nicely now. Paul's doing a grand job there. It's RSN Radio's Facebook page. Just go there. You'll see the post that we put up. Just comment underneath that, please. Nowhere else. And then we'll see it. And it can be sorted for a mention later. Might be somebody's birthday. Do you want to say happy birthday to anybody? Hey, it's Paul's birthday on Monday. Get him in early. Very excited. He gets extra jelly. Let's keep it going. Back to 93. This is Stella.

Radiohead Radio playing Stella Hayes. Don't forget one of them after about six cans. Believe in Yourself from 93. Michelle Woodward's choice. Thanks, Michelle. Jude and Dee's tuned in for there with Nick Webb. Said a big shout to all the OSN gang. Stu, Paul and Alison, and a very groggy Nick Webb. He had an operation today, a bit of a dental operation. Nothing to get down in the mouth about, is it really? Sorry. Hope you get well soon. I'm sure you will. You'll be chomping away in no time.

City, right back to 92. Benny's from Heaven. Ian Kipps choosing that one. Thanks, Ian. John Bing saying, oh, hello, let's have it. Shouts to me and Paul. Thanks, Ian. John, and loads of hugs and love to Alison. Hope she's okay. All right, she's bounded up very nicely now. Thank you. And a massive shout to the OSN family.

By the way, we had an amazing weekend last weekend. We had the Reminisce Festival over at St. Helens. Unbelievable, unbelievable. 8,000 rammed it out. So a massive shout to Lee Butler, Mark Simon, Steve Cockey, Christian, and the rest of the crew down there, Reminisce. Look forward to one of those next year, let's hope. And on the Sunday, we went down to the NEC in Birmingham for the BPM Pro exhibition and everything else they did there. We did a bit of a Q&A and a set down there. Unbelievable. Want to do that one again next year as well. We'll have a proper look round next time. So a massive thanks to Mark Walsh for sorting that out. Done an absolutely amazing job there, Mark. OSN Radio, it's Old School Nation with me, Stu Allen.

0: 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K-Class with their Class Action Show. Sunday night, the same time, 7 p.m. Mark XTC, of course, with his bass music rave show. He's out in Poland at the moment. He likes cabbage. Old School Nation here on OSN Radio with me, Stu Allen.
1: This, Mr. President, is a remarkable record. Far better than anything we have ever known.

0: Paul Bailey. So he's hoping his Wi-Fi sees the night out this week, because it's conked out about 40 minutes before the end last week. Shout out to all the OSN regulars and to me and Paul. Thanks very much indeed.
1: We are about to take you into the world of the LSD user.

John of the Please Women on OSN Radio, back to 95 and Passion. Since now on the mix, Jamie Cassidy choosing that one. Thank you very much. Rounding off the first hour of tonight's Old School Nation here on OSN Radio. Deary, deary, hour two coming up. It's very, very nearly 9 o'clock. All right.

RSN Radio. We're into the second hour of tonight's Old School Nation. Starting this one with Dilemma, In Spirit from 91. Chosen by Alison, who says, really, really miss.

another amazing moment of this song from Ibiza last year on the boat. And this was played, I think Rob Tessera played this towards the end of the boat party. We just stood back and just watched Sam Winnick, Alison and Pauline hugging and sobbing through the sheer emotion of the whole event and the music playing in the background. Unbelievable moment. We'll just never, ever forget that. So I hope you enjoyed that one as well.

RSN Radio, right back to 1989. Right before my eyes, Susan Anderson, choosing that one. Thank you. Very large. What a classic. Into the second hour of tonight's Old School Nation. We have all kinds of styles. We get a little bit mad towards the end. We've got a down-tempo tune coming up and, of course, the sample connection. But all kinds of different styles rammed together. Yes, indeed. From 1989, let's go back two more years.

0: and Chill, the Jack that House Built. Chris Rainey asked for that one. Cheers, Chris. We're keeping with the 80s. A couple of people have requested the next one. You love it.
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0: Not really on the sound radio, but anyway, we'll let you off.

Trend Radio, large. John McGuire requested this last week, and Sinead Branigan this week. There you go. But better not miss it out again. 3 a.m. The Eternal live at the SSL from 89. Classic. Paul likes it as well, so it could be his birthday tune. And by the way, I've never seen so many cow pictures posted up in the group. Just because it says moo moo. Right then. Okay, bruv. This time each week, round about this time, it's time for the down tempo tune. Nick Webb requested a certain tune, so it's definitely a down tempo while it's going in that section tonight. JT and the Big Family. Very nice.

0: with a drum. McCann, he's on a road trip to North Carolina in the USA at the moment with his daughter Hannah. Hello to you.
1: Yeah.
0: Hope you're still there. Four hours to go. Nowhere's local in America, is it? Thanks for tuning in. And Jeanette as well. Hello to you. Oi, oi. Big shout to the OSN family. Whatever you're doing, happy Friday to everybody. And the boss lady, Sam. Hello, Stu.
2: Oh, hello, Sam.
0: Locked in for another large show. Can't wait to see you tomorrow. Missed you too, Sam. Yeah, we're going to go for it tomorrow.

SN Radio. That's our sample connection for this week. Very nice. Pauline Chan chose the first tune, Evolution, Metropolis. Can't Stop the Feeling from 91. And the tune that it sampled is this one in the background, The Jason Lode Experience, featuring Iona no less, Mainline 90 from 89. And we know it's the Sam G, rocking it live.

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We love playing them, don't we? That's Euphoria from 91. And it was good to see him land down at the BPM down in the NEC of Birmingham last Sunday as well. He did a Dancing Divas set straight after my set. Steve Woodward requested this tune, by the way. Thank you for that, Steve. Lee Chappell, quality show as always. Thank you very much. And a big shout to all the OSN crew and his lovely wife, Tracy, enjoying the show here in exotic Ellesmere Port. Yes.

throwback to 92, Joe Inferno on RSN Radio Tribal Church. Big bounce tune before bounce was even thought of. Massive and still huge in places in Liverpool and stuff. I mean, went off big time of a reminisce festival, this tune. Andy Whelan choosing it, thank you. Gouchy welder extraordinaire says, can I have a big shout to all the OSN folk who wished him happy birthday this week? Happy birthday again, Gouchy. Including me, apparently, for kissing me behind. What's that all about? And if anyone's going for the boogie tomorrow night at the Marquee, get your skank on and you'll see it by the base bins.

92. Bit of a rare EP from Holland. Repo, Do It Alone, and Mike Harris choosing that one. Thanks, Mike. Anaru Dingo Donnelly.

Saturday rave tomorrow. Tomorrow evening rather than tomorrow night. It goes into the night a little bit, but it does finish at midnight. Apparently he's got an inner ear infection and his right foot is paralysed at the moment. Everyone else gets foot and mouth and he gets foot and ear. What's going on? We'll cure you, Ian, tomorrow with some large tunes. Yes, indeed.

0: Never Stole the Music on LSN Radio. 10 o'clock straight after this show is the Old School Nation After Party. 2 hours of pure largeness. Oh, it's pure largeness again tonight. Michelle Woodward wants a big shout to all the LSNers, especially Steve Maddox, who's working nights, Dean Hughes and Zoe Bowie. And the tunes tonight have been rather large already. Well, that was ages ago when she wrote that. Thanks, Michelle. The all-day rave tomorrow. We will see you there. Hope you can come down. It's at the Lancaster Club, Broadway in Failsworth, just outside of Manchester, OK? And it's on 5 through till midnight. We'll see you there. Last tune, Stuart Bradley Holkin choosing it. Bit of Joe 90. And a tune called Good Times.
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0: 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This is the UK's number one old school show. Old School Nation with Stu Allen.
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Ruin. OSN Radio Friday night. Oh, yes, indeed. Old School Nation with me, Stu Allen, through till 10 o'clock. Thanks for tuning in, cheeky monkeys. Very large 20-minute warm-up there. Enjoyed that a lot. It'll get you going for the rest of the show. It's going to be large and it's going to be banging, as always, with full of your requested tunes. Yeah.

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It's me, Stu Allen, back on OSN Radio. This is Old School Nation, and welcome to the show. Very large warming up business tonight. Lots of your favourites in there. Right then, here through till 10 o'clock as always. 10 till midnight is the after party. 4 hours of pure largeness. And it always is. Let's get on with it.

1982. Michelle Woodward choosing that one. Nice one, Michelle. Thanks to everybody requesting tunes throughout the week. We do that in the regular listeners group. 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

Disney's back to 91, S-Bam, Chicka Boom, and Mike Woolley choosing it. Old School Nation here on LSN Radio, thanks for tuning in. Here through till 10 with Lars now.

0: classic. Yes, indeed. Love Decade, Is This a Dream from 91. Paul Saunders choosing that one. Nice one, Paul. Put a post on OSN Radio's Facebook page. You'll see the on-air photo. If you want to comment underneath that, we could give you a mention throughout the show. We do them. We do now and again, don't we, Paul?
1: Yeah.
0: It'll be interesting tonight.
1: Yeah.
0: See, that was a different type of yeah to the one before. We're not quite sure then. Make it interesting for us.

0: lots and lots of pianos tonight. You never complain about that, though. I know I don't. TNT from 1990. Piano, please. Sarah Pearson choosing that one. Fine. Hey, Rob Tessier is back on LSN Radio tomorrow night. First Saturday of every month with a mashup show. That's at 7 o'clock on LSN Radio every first Saturday of the month. So he's back tomorrow. Fine. Spanish business now. You like Spanish, don't you, Paul?
1: Yeah.

this for ages. Used to play on the White Isle back in the day. 1993, Sultana Ante Amor. Carl Myers choosing that one. Nice one, Carl. Old School Nation here on OSN Radio. It's me, Stu Allen, with you. Thank you for tuning in on this fine Friday night. It's Bonnie night tomorrow, isn't it? Not really, but it sort of is. Everyone's going out banging tomorrow. If you see what I mean. Loving the tunes tonight. Big variety of stuff, as always. So long as it's old school, it's on the show.

very large indeed. Bit of Rollo, Rollo Goes Mystic. That was Rollo before the days of Faithless. Love, Love, Love, Here I Come from 95. Brona Smith choosing it. Top choice as always. We will be getting to the mentions. Paul, I can see Paul very, very busy on the computer right over there. And I'm pointing right to the other side of the studio. Lovely. He likes doing that, he really does.

0: for you. 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
0: We've got a hot one for you.

Cold Cuts, that very tall blonde lady called Yaz, Doctor in the House from 88. Deary, deary. Stuart Quiffy choosing it. Nice one. You like this, didn't you, Paul? He was whistling this one. Whistling it. 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

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And he's sat at home feeling ill tonight. Oh, you hope you get better soon. All these large tunes will help you, though. Yes, indeed. Sticking with 1989.

1989 styling, The Max and Techno Time. David Alcock choosing that one. Nice one, David. Mike Brooks saying hello to everyone. He's got the Scrapplets getting their freak on. Ian and Lauren are loving it. And also big hello to Roger banging tunes, Brooke, and another Eleanor. Something like that, anyway. Right then. What were you whistle, Paul?

into the second hour. That is DJ Friendly, otherwise known as Piano Man. Blow Your Whistle from 96. Carl Brooks choosing it. Right, second hour. Business, bit of everything as always. Sample Connection. We've got a nice chill out tune for you tonight as well. So right now, I want you to turn this one up. Gonna get a bit serious. It's Left Field.

to 95 from the album Leftism. It's Left Field and Space Shanty. Jennifer Doolan Woods choosing that one. Nice one, Jennifer. For your first ever request there. Nice to hear from you. Elizabeth Binks saying happy 23rd anniversary of meeting John Binks on Sunday. Fireworks from the first day we met. Oh, I like that. But he gets his rocket out and then a banger. Don't forget the Roman candle, though. That goes off quite a lot, doesn't it? I know mine does.

Very Large, Very Large, one of my favourites from 92. Modular Expansion and Cubes. Andy Good choosing it. Nice one, Andy. Sharon Taylor saying hello to everybody, and a massive shout to her niece, Charlotte, whose birthday is on Bonfire Night. She's a bloody diamond, she is. That's her, that she said that. I didn't swear, that's what she thought. And she also said that Pamela has asked for a shout-out on the group page. So will you give her one? No, I won't. I'm married.

0: still out tune on tonight's Old School Nation. Bass-O-Matic, Fascinating Rhythm, 1990. Pollyanne wanted this in a different mix, but was already chosen as our chill out tune, so you're getting the normal version tonight. So there. Big happy birthday shout to Joanne Holroyd and Paul Saunders from all of the OSN crew. Sam Boss Lady Winnick writing in for that one. Writing in. Right here, then, with the day. Send in a comment for that. Right then, time now for our sample connection. Here we go.
1: Back to the old

That's our sample connection for this week. Joe Manda, Make My Body Rock from 1988, chosen by Woody Ladd. Thought I'd make it into a sample connection because the Bassheads sampled this tune back in 92 for their Back to the Old School tune. Love!

Right, we're moving on, we're moving on. We always toughen it up towards the end. Let's get the beats going a bit more. Ooh. Going back to 1990, Evolution.

1992, 1990. Sasha on the mix, came out of nowhere. Brackets, Take Me Higher from Evolution. Christopher Poulter choosing that one. Nice one, Christopher. Ooh. A piece of paper went flying then. Oh, I was supposed to. Chris Shackleton's loving the request tonight. Hey, me too. OSN is now out to party. See a few at Legends of the Leisure Bowl next week. Oh, baby, yeah. I'm just reading what he's put, that's all. Right then, nice and banging right through to the end. Top one, nice one. Get sorted.

people in the house. Alternate, of course, back to 91, Activate. Mark Archer, one of the nicest guys ever in the business. Paul Rogers choosing this one, even though he said he's going to be 36,000 feet above the Indian subcontinent from about 8 o'clock onwards. He's missing the show, but he'll be catching up tomorrow.

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1: Tis really. 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

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Ultrasonic and Obsession from 92. John Maguire out in the USA. No, I won't do that. Silly voice like last week. He chose that one. Nice one, John. Come on. Come on. 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

0: the Prodigy. Wind It Up from 93 and Dave Hendel choosing it. Nice and banging towards the end of Old School Nation as usual.
1: You know we aren't meant to exist in the outside world.

Gavin Blair choosing that one. Thank Gavin. A piece of M Zone would have played back in the day at the Doncaster Warehouse. Yes, indeed. Another one coming up in a similar style, back to 96. This is Nostrum.

back to 96 with a German techno business, Brainchild from Nostrum. Dylan Halpin choosing that one. Thank you. Definitely that of Warehouse Doncaster, Uprising at the Adelphi in Sheffield. They do like those stomping bass drum business. Right, room for one more, going out with a large one, a bit of our favourite. Nucky, gonna be alright in the Cloud 9 remix. Joe Bentley choosing it. But stay tuned, keep it OSN Radio for the after party.

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welcome to the show. It's Old School Nation with me, Stu Allen, here on OSN Radio, here through till 10 o'clock. Then it's the after party through till midnight. 4 hours of largeness every Friday. And it's February already. I thought January was never going to end. It seemed to go on and on. I don't know if it's just me or you or whatever. It felt like the longest January ever. But anyway, we're into February. Brand new month, brand new show, and most of the tunes now. By the way, that was your warm-up. That was your warm-up there. 22 minutes this week. Why not? Most of the tunes now requested by you, those of you been in the regular listeners group. Thank you very much indeed for doing that. And here's the first one. Very large.

couple of people choosing this one. A man called Darren. Oh, Darren and Nicky Rogers. Hello to you two. You two wanted that. And Mike Brook down there in South Wales requesting it as well. Lovely. Old School Nation here on OSN Radio. It's me, Stu Allen, banging him out.

Make It from 91. Scott Morrison choosing that one. Thank you, Scott. I do it. Very large. Very large. Moving on.

Big tune, big tune. Gooder and Eve Gallagher. You can have it all from 95. Greg Monroe choosing that one. Tickets flying out, by the way, for the Unity in the Sun 2018 pre-Corfu 3-hour old school boat party in association with OSO Radio and Radio Active. 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

time on the original mix from 93. I love the Full Intention mix, but that came out in 98, so a bit too derby, that one. Pauline Chan choosing that one. Thank you, Pauline. A fine choice, as always. Old School Nation OSN Radio. Going back to 91 again. It's Carino.

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Sizzlin' Sam. Oh, yes. So it came out back in 92. A band or an act called Do It. And that's Tituta or whatever. I don't really know. But it's got tit in the word, so it's really funny. Jennifer Doolanwood's choosing that one. Thank you, Jennifer. Rob Tessera back on OSN Radio tomorrow night with his mashup show, 7 p.m. first Saturday of every month. 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

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Back to 92. Perfect Day. Brona Smith in Northern Ireland. She's in that one. Thank you, Brona. Lime. Have we done the first hour already? Glory, Charlie. To take us into the second hour. Back to 93. Bit of bedrock.

Bedrock, featuring KYO. Little jar of that somewhere, or a tube somewhere. But What You Dream Of on the full-on Renaissance mix from 93. A couple of people requested it, popular tune. Daniel Littler and Justin Anderson. Thank you to both of you for choosing that. Blimey, it's the second hour already. Isn't it?

indeed. Back to 91, bit of a bootleg mashup thingy-majig. Push button technology just for you. David Roberts Humphreys choosing it. Thank you. Right then, well into the second hour. We always play a bit of all kinds. Expect all kinds of styles and whatever. Sample Connection coming up soon as well. That's a very large one again this week. Oh, yes.

back to 1990. I Got to Go to Work from Jack and House, and Quiffy choosing that one. Thank you, Quiffy. Got a nice down tempo old school tune to play very soon before the sample connection. Then we toughen it up towards the end of the show, as always. Yep, indeedy. Next, we're going to go right back to 1989. Bit of Sheffield Leeds Business. I think it's, yeah, they're from Sheffield. The Forge Masters.

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1: Wow.
0: Proud dad indeed. Nice one, Jamie. Time now for a down-tempo old-school tune. One of our favourites. We've played it a few times over the years of Old School Nation. We're going to play it again.

Rhythm 1990 and Rick Shandy, Tramman Alvin. Cheers on that one. Cheers, Rick. Nice one. Time now for a sample connection. A couple of tunes together, playing you the tune that is sampled straight after the track. So tonight we start with The Prodigy and a tune called Jericho from 92. Tim Doyle chose that. So I've dug out the main tune that it samples.

Batman is dropping.

Connection this week, how large, how large? The Prodigy with Jericho from 92. Tim Doyle choosing that. So I dug out this one, the massive tune is sampled by a million people. Hijack, the bad man is Robin from 89.

it's a flow or what? I think so. That's by Nikolai. Ready to Flow from 93. Gavin Blair choosing that one. Very nice indeed. Just a reminder, Rob Tessera on OSN Radio tomorrow night with his mashup show. Very large indeed. 7 p.m. on OSN Radio tomorrow night. 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

Visa from 93 on that version. Let me see you move. Andy Good choosing that one. Thank you. And you can see, if you've seen that BPM video diary I did way back in 93, this is the track that, that I was mixing in the studio as part of that video diary. Yeah, you can have a look for that. Old School Nation here on OSN Radio, coming towards the end. But we got a bit more to go. Oh, yes, indeed. Good few tunes yet.

0: 2. Stephen Drake choosing that one. Banging. Very, very banging.
1: Indeed.
2: Let's go crazy.
0: Hey, remember this one.

proper, isn't it? Very nice, isn't it? Back to 92, the Psychic and Nasty on the Terrorize mix. And Michelle Wood, we're choosing that one. Nice one, Michelle. Don't forget the after party coming up straight after this show. Thank you through till midnight. Pure tunes, not a word from me. All styles and bangingness for a Friday night.

Come down and one time. You know what I mean? No, all the words, mate. Very large indeed. A classic. Play T and Ollie J and Help Me.

station. She's chosen DJ Hitchhiker with DJ Jacques Dumont. A tune from 95 called Raindrops. If you like Jones and Stevenson, which will be in the after party later, by the way. If you like that style, you'll love this. Keep it OSN Radio.

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1: Welcome, welcome, welcome. It's Old School Nation with me, Stu Allen, here on OSN Radio. Thank you for tuning in. There's your 20-minute warm-up. Get you all settled in nicely for the rest of the show. We're here through till 10, and 10 till midnight is the Old School Nation after party. So 4 hours of pure largeness for your Friday night. That's what we do every week. Yes, indeed. So, from now on, most of the tunes are your chosen tunes. Those of you who requested stuff in the regular listeners group. A very, very large pile of pure largeness, as always. Here's the first one.

nicely packed show tonight. We're giving away tickets for Boxing Day at Bowlers. In fact, all weekend on OSN Radio. Cy Frater, he's on tomorrow night at 7 with his monthly show, and he'll be giving tickets away on that. 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

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Playing with Knives on the Climax mix from 91. Robert King on Twitter requesting that one. Cheers, Robert. At OSN Radio on Twitter. Very nice. We all want some pianos and screaming women. We always have those. We always have those. And here comes a fine example of it. It's Old School Nation with me, Stu Allen, Friday night.

indeed. Enter. Oh, I can hear you all singing. Rhythm Eclipse on LSN Radio. Feel It in the Air from 93. John Geddes requesting that. Indeed. Don't forget, we're giving those tickets to bowlers on Boxing Day throughout tonight's show. So keep listening. A question will be coming soon.

0: On Your Way from 93, Paul Saunders. Paul Saunders is requesting that one. Cheers, Paul. Jake Zepanoza. How come he gets a mention in that classic tune? Mental, isn't it?
1: Stu Allen. He's very nice. Very, very nice. Very, very nice indeed.

Felix and Simon Dukes, no less, requesting that. Good to see you lot down at Time Zone in Oldham last Saturday, by the way. What an amazing night. Managed to record good chunks of Mark's set and my set, and that will be featured heavily in the after party tonight from 10 o'clock. Keep it there.

body. Pump this one up. Anti Cabella on OSR Radio from 94. Move your body. Judah and D requesting that one. And they're blasting OSR Radio in the car as we speak with Nick Webb. They're on the M6 and aquaplaning somewhere near Cumbria on the way to Glasgow for tomorrow's time frequency gig. You're going to get addicted to them, aren't they? Really? They're doing it all the time. And Pauline Chan, she's locked in for the comfort from her own bed. Horizontal dancer.

0: especially for you if you've got a big bottom. Shake it. You girls from Nush 95 and Ian York choosing that one. Thank you, Ian. My bro wants a shout out to Yeon and Lauren and also me and Paul Draycott from the Daft Old Dad. Hey, you're not our dad, eh? He's not our dad, is he?
1: No.
0: And Darren Thompson. Big shout to all the OSN crew and the SK8 Massive and his very good friend Stella. Gets the right mouthful of that, doesn't he, every Friday? Cheeky monkey.

The Real Thing from 93. Mike Harris chose that one. He chose it last week and we carried it over to this week. It's What I Do. Let it roll, get more. OSN Radio.

Very large. Love this one. Double Sense, You Made Me Feel, from 91. 91 proving a very popular year again on tonight's show.

0: road trip before self-employment. Oh, best of luck, Matt. He's in America, by the way, just in case. Not all from Britain on the, you know, listening in. And Jeanette saying, oi, oi, happy Friday to all the usual OSN family and also to Jason Formosa and Paddy Curtin.
1: Close those curtains, lad.
0: And Craig Baker saying, top tunes. Cheers, Craig. Running out of time. As usual. Running out of time.

very large and classic. Running out of time for 91 Digital Orgasm. Sharon Taylor requesting that one. Thanks, Sharon. We like your new purple hair and fringe.

Derek Watscott. These tickets for Boxing Day. We'll start off with one pair of tickets to give away for Boxing Day at Bowlers. Dead simple question. Who is on OSN Radio tomorrow night at 7 p.m? 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

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That's the Beat Foundation from 97. 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And Dave Curtis choosing that one. Brilliant. Thanks to everybody entering so far. On fire, on fire. The question is, who is on OSN Radio tomorrow night at 7 p.m? Chance to win a pair of tickets to go to Bowlers on Boxing Day. 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

0: 22. Hales Marie choosing that one. Thank you, Hales. Got that from me scratchy old 12-inch. Must do something about it. Terrible. Don't know me, I'll be scratchy old 12-inch on the radio, but there you go. Made its debut. Massive thanks for everybody entering this competition. It's going mental tonight. Absolutely mental. Got Sharon Taylor, Mike Woolley, Mike Harris, Stephen Maddox, Hales Marie, who's tuning this on, Steve Woodward, Katie Collins, Dave Hill, Michael Stewart Harris. It's all that one word, one name.
1: Mike Harris.
0: Anyway, loads and loads of you entering there, so we thought we'd name a few of you. And we'll be picking one of the winners very, very soon.
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3 month visit to the show. Brothers and sisters, Rick Olden chose that, and so did Gauchi, and he wants to dedicate that to Sonia Lee, because it was Sonia who told me about this group some 4 years ago, and well, there's only a few in the group. This is the regular listeners group, by the way, and without her, you wouldn't have met any of us lot. I wouldn't have shared many laughs and adventures throughout the years as well. So there you go, big thanks to Sonia Lee for getting Gauchi involved with the show and all the people in it. One big family every time.

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1: 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And it is a trip.
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0: Artful, man. Essex Press on OSN Radio, the theme from Essex Press from 1988, and Will Graham choosing that one. Thank you, Will. Are we announcing a winner now? A pair of tickets for Boxing Day at Bowlers. Who's won it?
1: Mike Woolley!
0: Mike Woolley! Yay! Well done, Mike Woolley. I haven't got your clapping effects, but anyway.

It's our down-tempo old school tune for this week here on Old School Nation on OSN Radio. Strange Cargo, which is William Orbit under a different name there. Back to 95, Million Town it's called, and David Alcock choosing that one. Thank you, sir. Sample Connection coming up in a moment. Two large ones not together. And then we go pretty hard towards the end, you know what I mean? By the way, don't forget the after party between 10 and midnight. A huge chunk of that are the live sets of mine and Mark HDC sets from last Saturday at Time Zone. We did in Oldham. Very large. Jason Pomosa was, can I get a very large shout to all that came to and partied at Time Zone last Saturday. Wicked night from start to finish. And he's getting giddy for the big one at Bowlers. Right, time now for this week's sample connection. Nicola Wallace choosing the first tune, and the tune after it is what it samples.

SN Radio. That's our sample connection for tonight's Extreme Largeness. The first tune, Brenda, and a tune called Sky from 92. Nicola Wallace choosing that one, and it sampled this one, D-Train and Keep On from 1982. It was also used by Shades of Rhythm earlier in the show on their Ecstasy tune. And if you like this style of tunes, join me on Boxing Day for another Back to My Roots show, all full of these large, large tunes. Right, Paul Bailey's listening from his car, and he's hoping it'll send the little one to sleep, but if it's anything like his dad, he'll just end up spending the next 2 hours bopping his head and throwing shapes. Ian Kipps wants a massive shout-out to all the LSN nutters, especially the ones at Time Zone last Saturday. And also, it was a large punishing night. Very large indeed. A special shout to the Chatterton Mafia, the Pauline Chan, bestie Amy Buckingham, Sinead Branigan, and all the DJs who smashed it last week. Especially Mr. XTC and Mr. Freighter, and Emma Jane Cook. And a very special shout to Emma Jane Cook again. You've left her name, Swat. Hey, I think he's in love. I think he fancies her. Do you know what I mean? Aye, cheeky monkey. Right then, let's pump this one up. Another 24 minutes left of the old school station. Then we go into the after party.

DJ Scott and Dancing makes you want to move from 94. He'll be one of the many DJs that we'll see on the 30th of December in Belfast for Harmony Night. I'll be over there with Rob Tessera, Shades of Rhythm, Piano Man. It's going to be a very large night indeed. We might even come live all the way from Belfast. Sam Winnick chose this tune, by the way. The Boss Lady. Ivan Southworth thanking Rick Aldwin and the OSN family for a boss night at Time Zone last week.

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He'll be giving tickets away as well, and so will Mark XDC on Sunday after 7 o'clock, okay? And we'll be doing it all again next week as well, right up to Christmas.

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Jamie to the top. Liquid Crystal on LSM Radio. Back to 93 to the top. John Binks choosing that one. Saved it from last week for you. Michael W. Lamb, listening from Stoke-on-Trent while helping out with the Crimbo operations. Longer trip back to Withenshaw as the normal, just after, as the after-party starts. Massive shouts to the usual OSN family and a special shout to lovely friend Lizzie Crawford. Ah, John Binks, who's requested this tune. Locked in as always, big shouts to me, Paul, and his lovely lady, Elizabeth, and all the OSN family. Annihilating.

after the show. Take you beyond midnight, as always. All right, so keep it LSN Radio. 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Tune by Nick Ball on the Abstract Trance EP from 92. And don't forget, the after party is lots of me and Mark XTC live at Time Zone last Saturday. 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

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That's where we will see it. Okie dokie. 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

years. Thank you, Neil. 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Go there, post underneath that. It's the easiest way for us to see it. And if you're a member of the Old School Nation regular listeners group, you can have your banter in there throughout the show. We love it, we love it. We don't actually see that, but we know you love it. Just go to oldschoolnation.com and it'll take you straight there. Oh, more piano.

Oh, yes, OSN Radio, that's Camera, back to 91, Back in Time, and John Malloy choosing that one. Thank you, John. We get fired up. If you're in the Manchester area tomorrow night, we are at Gorilla. It's Feel the Beat versus, or Meets, really, not versus, Bad by Dub Demand. I'll be there with Dream Frequency, Dancing Divas, Mark XTC, DJ Absolute, Grimmy, and Butty and Wrecker. Proper old school night. Oh, yes, indeed. Right in Manchester City Centre. Gorilla. Ian York, here's your tune. Always reminds me of the summer, this one. And we're discussing hotels in Ibiza as the show goes on, actually. Trying to find a good one, you know. We'll let you know if we do.

sun between me toes. And everywhere else you take your monkey. Always reminds us of summer and nice hot weather. Somewhere nice like Ibiza. Yeah, we're going with Strictly Old School again. First week of June, first right through to the 10th. I'll be there for the first 3 days, I think. And LSN Radio will be live from Kenya as part of it. More details another time. I've got tunes to play, you know what I mean? That was Chicane, of course, and Offshore from 96, and Ian York choosing that one. Old School Nation for the Friday here on OSN Radio. It's me, Stu Allen, banging them out through till 10. Yes, indeed.

0: jolly tune. Back to 92 and chosen by Stephen Bolton. A nice bit of Italian business. DJ Snoopy's Countdown, and that's Everybody Dance, Fall Down on Me. Yes, indeed. Nice one indeed. We're thinking of a V for too much. Oh, yes, we are. We're thinking about we might stop at the Tropical, because that's a nice quiet place, isn't it? And I don't know if anyone else is going there. It might not be. Is anyone going to the Tropical? Well, it'd be nice to join in with them, won't it, if they are?
1: Yeah.
0: Say. Moving on. Go back to 94 now. The Shaker. This is called Mooncat, and Michael Watson choosing it.

tune from 94, The Shaker, and that's called Mooncat. And thank you to Michael Watson choosing that one. Facebook.com/LSN Radio for your mentions. We will be getting to them, I promise. Lots of shouts and things like that. You like, you know, on the radio, don't you? Big shout to Nick Webb and his lovely lady, Jude and Dee. They're tuned in as always. They never fail. And this is Nick Webb's choice this week. Something American. New York's finest. Do You Feel Me from 93.

Turn Radio. Very nice indeed. That stood the test of time. Back to 93. New York Spiders, Do You Feel Me? Victor Simonelli on production. And Nick Webb, choosing that one. A very fine choice. Paul's writing, you'd mentioned down now.

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And she says to everyone who wished me a happy birthday today, and a large birthday shout to her and anyone else who knows her, and a special shout to her boys Anthony and Marshall, and also to Samantha Jane Winnick and to Stu Allen as well. Thank you very much. Thank you very much. And just for that, we'll play your tune.

0: Jam and Spoon and Right in the Night. Got out to Kim Hetchold's birthday is today. Happy birthday again, Kim. And a big shout to Chris Shackleton as well. He had his birthday in the week. Went out for a nice Italian. That's Luigi's. Great Italian restaurant, that. We love Luigi's, don't we, Paul?
1: Yeah.
0: But I'm not really called Luigi.

0: Definitely one of those tunes you never get sick of hearing. And it came out in 93, and it's as fresh today as it was then. Quench and Dreams. Says by Rick Mills, his wife requested that tune way back in 95 on a radio station far, far away. And it's his now wife. It wasn't then, by the way, but now it's his wife now, and he wants it re-requesting for tonight. There you go, Rick. Hope you enjoyed that.
1: This, Mr. President, is a remarkable record. Far better than anything we have ever known.

love digging this one out. I've heard it for years and years and years. Stuart Bradley Hulkin requesting that one. A very fine choice, sir. Came out in 1990.

loads of large tunes. Anything goes in that show. Anything goes. Absolute largeness. Shouts coming up. Your shouts, honestly, they're coming now.

into the second hour we go. Elevator Man and Fired Up from 95, and Chris Angel's requesting that one. Thank you, Chris. Right, we're getting on to your mentions now, bits at a time, bits at a time. Over to Colin Cooper, he wants to shout to his kids, Wallace, who loves listening on a Sunday. Oh, you know, the Listen Again feature that I do each week. This show will be available to listen again tomorrow morning, just check out the Facebook. And he likes listening on a Sunday, having his toast. And big get well soon to May. All right, May, get well soon. And a shout to Matt and Jen in Hyde. They've been busy shazamming OSN radio lately. The only time you need to do that is probably during the drive time mix. So it's probably then, wasn't it, that you're doing that. Because all the tunes are mentioned, I think, apart from my show as well. But anyway, the track info is available most of the time. So thank you for shazamming us. Always worth playing tunes that are worth shazamming, really. And on Twitter, of course, if you go at OSN Radio Now, underscore now, every single tune that's played is always mentioned on there. Hey, that's a bit sorted, isn't it? Right then. On a bit of that, didn't it, really, you know what I mean? Steve Maddox not being this excited since last Friday. Hey, I'm the same, Steve. Evening to all the OSNers, and let the vodka see the Red Bull. Hey, supposed to do his voice, huh? So, you know.

0: Streets of Love.
1: I did a version of it, didn't I? With Kyra. Oh, yes.
0: This one came out in 92. And Nicola Wallace choosing that one. Thank you, Nicola. John Bush, your beautifier, Binks. Out there in Nottingham, the Nottingham crew is locked in, and he wants a big shout-out to all the extended family, otherwise known as the OSN crew. Jason Famosa locked into his favourite radio station. We are a large, finest radio station, just happens to be in Manchester. You'll know what I mean. We are very, very worldwide. We're not a local radio station. Not anymore. Nice old Jason for tuning in, as always. And another large OSN kicking off the weekend, says Michelle Woodward. Another one. Wouldn't be the same without Michelle Woodward tuning in.

Kids. And Dave Booth with Sean Lever. I'll be there after that. Lee Drake will be there as well. There's a massive mixture. John Fitz, Matty Brown and Bryn Owen doing a PA. Kurt Daniels with some bass classics. And Pete Daly back to back with Scotch Daz. Come down and support that. That'll be large. Hello to Stu Wilson. He's locked in and his headphones are cranked up, so his wife is going to be talking very loud to him later. Because he can't hear a thing afterwards. A bit like me, really. And the neighbours can still hear it.

just to get there, though, isn't it? But it'll all be worth it, of course. Shouts to Chris Angels. We want a massive shout to Chris and Jude Angels on this wonderful Friday night. The kids are here this week, so we're toning down the partying until they go to bed. We'll get them in bed nice and early so you can carry on partying, because we have the after party from 10, don't we? Straight after Old School Nation through till midnight, and then the tunes carry on OSN Radio. Anyway, right. Around this time every week, we do a down-tempo old-school tune. This one isn't very down-tempo, but it is a bit ambient. And Sam Walsh has chosen it. It's by Aftershock, the dub version of Fade to Grey from 1990. Enjoy.

0: LSN Radio. There's our sample connection this week. Very unusual tune, this, isn't it, sir? We love it, though. Very bassy, very bassy. There you go. Mad.
1: Girls out on the floor, just move. Girls out on the floor, just move. Girls out on the floor, just move. Girls out on the floor, just move. That culito.
0: That's the bit that the Head Boys sampled. There we kicked it off there. Stu Wilson asking for the Head Boys. And Girls and Boys from 94 in the background is that tune that is sampled. Jesse Velez, one of the first ever tunes that was released on the Trax label from Chicago back in 1985. Girls Out on the Floor. So there you go. Paul Bailey, Laura and Callum. No, I hope I've said that right. Are locked in tonight. With the wine. Perfect. Stu Pete. He's cheated and he's gone, tunes, Stu Pot. Hey, you're a Stu Pot. Cheeky monkey, fish face. Looking forward to the next more cake as well. I'll give you details of that next week, I think. Because I've got it with me right now. Wayne Fogarty, hello to you. Keep them flowing, Captain. Hey, I will do. I'm just saluting you now, live on air. There you go. James Lee wants a shout out for Nancy. Hope she has a great day in her new job on Monday. Best of luck, Nancy.

Sun Radio. Oh, blimey. Back to 91, another large Eclipse tune. To the God of Abraham. Yeah. MNO, God of Abraham. Dan Southern requesting that one. Oh, the Stuarts, move. Clap, clap. Images. Emojis. You put images here, Paul. But anyway, I know they're emojis, really. Love these banging tunes. The early 90s stuff, like 91 stuff. Very hard, banging stuff, but not up-tempo, not a million miles an hour like this one. Back to 91 again. Here comes Sound Clash.

Christmas. Very noisy. Here on OSN Radio. A Sound Clash and The Burial from 91. Reese Clarky Clark requested that about 4 or 5 weeks ago. I always save good ones to eventually play them. Hello to Lucinda Juicy Grundy. Oh, hello, she says. Anna. Oh, hello to you, Lucinda. Anymore, yeah. Oh, yeah. Craig Stevens got downstairs to himself. Okay. Send the wife packing. Really? So you can have... Oh, yes, just going out for the night, I hope. Not forever. Right, okay. Well, leave me, leave me. I want to listen to OSN loud all the time. And a shout to Grant Ruff as well. Hello to you. Dearie, dearie, really, really loud, isn't it? Hello to Hayley Marie, requesting the next tune. She wanted Chap and Rhubarb and Custard. And the only way that gets played on this show is if it's my very special edit. Here we go.

Shaft, Rhubarb and Custard, the Stu Allen re-edit. Hayley Marie requesting, I hope you didn't mind the Rhubarb and Custard theme edited out. It's the way we prefer it. Colin Cooper, here's your tune.

Cooper choosing this one again from 91. What a large year. Maniac from the Alcan Warriors. Oh, to Mike Harris, big up to the OSF Bossy and Hayley Marie as well, who is shaking her coconuts to this. We used to have Auntie Mags with her maracas, didn't we? Where's she gone with them?

on shows about Darren Thompson this week. D-Force and original Bad Boy from 92. Good to hear that back on the show again. From the last shout, Sharon Taylor, sure to shout out to all the OSN crew and just to let everyone know that she will be locked in for Old School Nation while she's in Australia. It'll be 6 o'clock in the morning there, so a nice early rave for her. Hey, then the after party. That'll be 8 till 10, won't it, in the morning. It's awesome. Can't wait to see Dawn and get my mission started to educate the Australian general public in what dance music should sound like. No, they do like it out there, though, don't they? Anyway, massive thanks for tuning in tonight of Old School Nation. Back next Friday at 8. The after party will take care of you right through till midnight. And all the large tunes carry on OSN Radio. Anyway, last tune. Where are we? Yes, chosen by Sam Winnick. It's Payback and Dope. Back to 92, sampling Teddy Riley. Is It Good to You? See ya!

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welcome to the show. It's me, Stu Allen, back on OSN Radio again. This is Old School Nation. Through till 10 o'clock. Pure largeness, as always. And thanks for tuning in. Welcome, welcome, welcome. Straight off to the show tonight. We're all very excited. It's the pre-Ibiza party down at the studio in Nantwich. That's where we'll be from 10 o'clock onwards. There's myself, Mark XTC, Rob Tessera, Cy Freighter and MC Domino. We're all down at the studio in Nantwich. It's live on OSN Radio throughout the night. And there's a big, big meetup going on right now at the White Horse in Nantwich. The big OSN crew are there, warming up very nicely, getting greased. Well done, that barman. Well done, that barman. You sort them out. You know what I mean? Right, most of the tunes now for the rest of the show are chosen by you. Thanks for doing that in the regular listeners group throughout the week. If you want to join that, just go to oldschoolnation.com. It'll take you straight there. Should we get on?

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Oh, yes, it's this one. It's a bit of sunscreen on OSN radio. Back to 91. Walk on. Cheeky monkey.

How's everybody doing down the White Horse in Nantwich tonight? Got a bit mental, I think. Warming up, ready for the Ibiza party at the studio in Nantwich that we're going to later. It opens at 10. Kicking off with Cy Freighter, live on OSN Radio. Straight after the show tonight.

mind in sight, fundamental movement. So when it's black, this insomniac, take an original tack, keep the beast in my nature under ceaseless attack. I get no sleep, I can't get no sleep.

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Oh, no, really, don't wear tights, do you? Faithless, of course. On OSN Radio and Insomnia from 95. Paul Draycott actually choosing that because he's not in this studio tonight. He's setting up at the studio in Nantwich so we can go live from 10 o'clock with me, Cy Freitas, Marco CC and Rob Tessera.

she needs a bit of oil. A big, big classic, though. Back to 1990, Denise Lopez. Don't You Want to Be Mine? Nicola Wallace choosing that one. Thanks a lot, Nicola. Yep, saying, of course, that tonight is the warm-up for Ibiza. We're out in the 25th of May with SOS Ibiza. And straight after that, we're off to Corfu for a bit of Unity in the Sun. 28th of May to the 4th of June, that's all happening there. And a man like Jay Folly is one of the organisers. And this is his chosen tune. Thanks, Jay.

matching number. I don't know the other bit. Morricante, large tune, Yeke Yeke, hard four on the mix from 95. And Jay Folly choosing that one. TJ, otherwise known as the Cuddly Fat Controller. Very nice. And we'll be out. Unity in the Sun, Corfu 2017, 28th of May through to the 4th of June. Unityinthesun.com for details. Hey, doing well.

0: to be exact, which is up a mountain somewhere out in the middle of nowhere. So really, maybe she needs a broom. You know what I mean? Yeah, it's good that, wasn't it? Well, I thought so anyway. Old School Nation here on LSN Radio. It's me, Stu Allen, through till 10 every Friday. 10 o'clock tonight. Normally we have the after party, but we still have an after party. But it's coming live from the studio in Nantwich. Probably till about 3 o'clock.
1: New York, London, Paris, Chicago, Rome.
0: You what?
1: Come on!
0: He's a bit stuttering, isn't he?

very stuttery at the beginning tonight. I'm going through that one. Mr. Roy and Save from 94. Joe Woods choosing that one. Choose Joe Sado from last week for Yeah. Oh, yeah. Let's have a bit of a daft one. It's 2.5 minutes tonight. Already. Really flying, isn't it? Love a bit of a daft one to take us into the second hour. Yes, indeed. Bit of Swankenstein. I'm sorry. I'm sorry, I have a cold.

Frankenstein and Music Lover. Liverpool love this tune, they really did. Putting silly a cappellas all over it and whatever. Wayne Evans choosing that one. Cheers, Wayne. We're now into the second hour of tonight's Old School Nation. Hope everybody's enjoying the show down at the White Horse in Nantwich. They're blasting the show out.

with it, guys. Let the music take control. Some sort of a U2. Not that Bono, isn't it? Bono was with them, wasn't it? Stuart Bradley Hulkin choosing this tune. Thank you, sir. As always, just letting you and warning you, it gets a bit tougher towards the end of the show. Definitely within the last half hour or so. But right now, keeping it nice. You know what I mean? A bit nice. It's nice out there as well, isn't it?

Ebony Vibe Everlasting, otherwise known as Eve, and Good Life on the Dancing Divas mix. I'm sure they used all the same bits and pieces they used for Three Is Family on that one. Nick Webb choosing that one, and he's out there down in Nantwich with Judan D, having some refreshments and a nice trip down. You know what I mean? Old School Nation, here on LSN Radio for a Friday night. It's me, Stu Allen, with you. Pumping them out.

from 1988, Reaching and Jonel Donston. Johnston, choosing that one. Sorry, Donald, I got your name, but really. Saved over from last week for you. Always do that. If you choose a tune, can't play it on the night. As long as it has been played over the last 3 months, I save it and it will be played another time. Don't worry about it. You know what I mean? Right then. Everybody's very excited about Ibiza and Corfu. Very excited. And Rick Oldwyn wanted a tune that reminds him of the summer.

Lovely, lovely, lovely. Oh, yes. You can see us on that boat right now. We are going to do another Aviva boat party, Tuesday the 23rd of May. I'll be there with Mark XTC and Rob Tessera again, like we did last year, and the whole thing going live on OSN Radio as well. It's Sundance and Sundance from 97. Rick Oldwin choosing that one. Is it, Rick? No sample connection tonight. We've got far too many tunes that you've requested this week. A bit overload. So we'll just miss it for this week and try and fit as many of your tunes in as possible. The harder stuff is coming up.

0: classics of all classics, really. Frankie Knuckles, Your Love from 1987. Rick Mills choosing that one. Top choice, Rick.
1: I can't let go.
0: Then, coming up to 26 after 9. The rest of the show will be a bit tougher, I think. Yeah. Back to 1990 with this one. Top tune, The Gonzo from Lost on OSN Radio.

to 1990. The Gonzo from Lost. Scott Graham choosing that one. Cheers, Scott. Just a reminder, Rob Tercera on OSN Radio tomorrow night at 7. 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So after him is David Dunn with the Triple D Radio Show. Ooh. Nice early enjoy with a whistle.

enjoy. Mindfucks from 91, from the big EP they brought out that year.

Milton 8 versus Nobody, just on their own. Brutality. With a bit of Man Paris thrown in. Back to 92 and Chris Shackleton choosing it. Neil Booth wants a bit of Prodigy. He wants Charlie. And if you get that played on the show, you get my special edit. So it's called Charlie Says Nothing at All.

Big thanks for listening. So tonight's after party will be live from Nantwich from around 10 onwards. Shai Frater, Rob Tessera, myself and Mark XDC supplying the entertainment tonight. 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

welcome, welcome, welcome. Yes, indeed. It's OSN Radio, Old School Nation with me, Stu Oliver, of Friday night. Thanks for tuning in. Thank you very much indeed. Oh, yeah. Can you hear me? Very large tunes indeed, kicking it off. There's your 20-minute warm-up, as always. Get you going, get you going. 2 hours of largeness, as always, through till 10. And then 10 till midnight, the Old School Nation after party.

0: show is pure insanity. Oceanic, of course, going back to 91. Insanity, Neil Booth using that one. Cheers, Neil. Massive pile, as always, of large requested tunes, getting through those throughout the show, so thanks for that. If you'd like a mention on the show, it's the usual drill. Facebook.com/OSN Radio. Go to our Facebook page. You'll see our post on there. Comment underneath that. That's the way it will be easily seen by Paul. And he'll flash it over to me on another screen.
1: We're not technical, aren't we?
0: No pen and paper in this place anymore. Woo-hoo.

Yes, indeed. LSN Radio, Friday Night Business. My friend Sam, it's my pleasure from 92. Dean Hughes requesting that one. Thank you very much. Always a large one to play. Keep those mentions coming in. 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Good bit of banter going on in the regular listeners group as well. You can go to oldschoolnation.com to take you straight there. It's a Facebook group, but that's a good one to go to remember how to get there. And then Sam, our other friend Sam, will let you in.

0: another call tonight. Again. And I've been on the Benelin as well, so anything could happen, really.
1: Hello, everybody.
0: Well, nice doing a show floating, that's right. So, it's a nice change. Hello to Nick Webb. Me and my lovely lady, Jude Andy, are there as usual, tuned in for the Friday night business, and a massive shout going out to everyone listening. Thank you for that. Chris Angel's locked in this week, so give me and Jude a shout. Different Jude. They don't share the same Jude, apparently. Jude Angels, that is. Named after the club, don't you know? It's a cab. Well, it's gone now. Jason J, shout to Michael, Dougie Lamb and Samantha Jane Winnick. Thank you for that. And I've lost my mouse now, so I can't scroll. That, by the way, is the Sampling Girls from 93, Just Can't Help Me. David Hill requesting that one. Cheers, David. Such large tunes on tonight. Yeah, there's millions of requested tunes every week. You never let me down, and thank you for that. Always appreciated.

her besties, Karen and Peter. Thanks to them for being there after an owl retry crappy week. What does that mean? Sorry. Anyway, they locked in with some Prosecco. You can't go wrong, Paula. You're well sorted. Sharon Taylor wanted a bit of Judy Cheeks. So, just feel with a bit of reach.

SN Radio Friday night. Judy Cheeks and Reach on the Dancing Divas mix. Going white to back to 95. Sharon Taylor wanted some Judy Cheeks. I hope that was all right for you. Some more mentions coming through on the OSN Radio Facebook page. Samantha Jane Widdick, locked and ready as always. And a big shout to our newbie, Jason J. Let's have it. Hashtag, we love Stu Allen. Hashtag, Mr. Friday Night. Stu Wilson wants a big thumbs up to his 14-year-old Charlie. Oh, 2 ingrowing toenails removed. Oh, my God. And didn't batter an eyelid. Must have got him on the brandy at an early age, mate. Oh, God. Anyway, all the best to Charlie. Deary, deary. Chris Angels, again. Hello to you again. This is the tune that you requested last week, so we've saved it for tonight.

0: OSN Radio back to 95 with this one. Zero the Hero, Come With Me. Chris Angel's requesting that one. Thank you. Andy Whelan, Locked and Loaded, proper. Last minute, but any chance of Solid Collective?
1: Not tonight. You've got to request through the week.
0: It's impossible to add them on the night, unfortunately. Sorry about that. But we can remind me in the week and we'll whack it on next week. Michael W. Lamb, what are you doing here again? He's back in work in Farnworth near Bolton, but now locked in. And he'd like to give a huge shout out to all the OSN crew and a special shout to his guys, Jason J and Samantha Jane Winnick. We're off to more cake tomorrow night. Park Hall, Chorley. Oh, yes, indeed. I'll go through the lineup in a bit. We've got Kutski on, though, tomorrow night. Kutski, yes, indeed. DJ Sy as well, Mark XTC, and many more. Line up coming later.

Goody Dum Drops. Yeah, we've got Matt Bell, Rick Jones, Andy Pendle, Jane Angel, XTC, Kutsky, Stu Allen, and DJ Psy. There's the lineup in the main room. It's at Park Hall tomorrow night. Park Hall, surely. What a quality lineup. Deary, deary. As always, more Kate, always a top, top night. So we'll see you down there tomorrow. Carrying on with the piano sound, Nick Webb choosing a large one from 91, Ultra World.

0: class tune. Back to 91, Northern Piano. What a class title. Ultra World. I think it was on the Strictly Rhythm label from out of America. And Nick Webb requesting that one. Cheers, Nick. And Nick Webb's got a lovely lady called Judan D. And this is her chosen tune. A top tune to play towards the end of the first hour. Here we go.
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0: 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Oh, dearie, dearie.
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0: Floating around, it's lovely. Blimey, look at the time. 1 minute to nine already. Don't you want me, my love.

LSN Radio, Old School Nation with me, Stu Allen, Friday night. Yes, 8 through till 10 every Friday. Straight after the show, we have the Old School Nation After Party. And it's a massive mixture of large tunes to take you through till midnight. So stay tuned. Felix, Don't You Want Me on the Mars Plastic Mix from 93. Chosen by Darren Thompson, who's on some 24-hour car race business somewhere or other. Don't know where, though, so hope you're having a lovely time. Paul Bailey says, dearie, dearie, I always forgot to comment in the Old School Nation, the OSN Radio Facebook page. He said he needs his OSN fix after being on a work skills course all this week. He said, yes, it was interesting. Not. And now he wants his mind-blowing for the show now. Yes, no problem there. Michelle Woodward, oh, hello. And a big shout to all the OSNers. Hoping to see a few of you at the Attic in Warrington a week tomorrow. Yes, indeed. We'll be all there. The Attic in Warrington, another Bat by Dope Demand night, so you know how large that's going to be. And we've got, as well as me, Trotters Independent Traders will be there as well. Can't wait. Cannot wait. Oh, Sharon Taylor's back on. Hiya, Stu and Paul. Hiya. Can I have a shout for my sister from another mister, Carol McFadden, who's under the weather. She says she loves you lots. Hey, hope you get better soon, Carol. And can you please tell everyone tomorrow is World Autism Day, so please can everyone wear something blue for my Thomas and me and post pics on her Facebook wall.

Squire Draco. Let's have it loud, you said. Friday night business. Final shout to the lovely Amber, who's out driving at the moment. Well, it's nice to have a little drive round on a Friday night, isn't it? Although she will be filled in with the OSN business tomorrow. Oh, yes, when I upload it to that wonderful place called Mixcloud. And John Malloy, we just played his tune. He said a shout-out to the Malloy family in Middleton, raving in the living room with Marley the cat. Good old Marley. Nicola Wallace. You've chosen a very large classic here from 1990. Denise Lopez, Clivillers and Cole on the mix, of course.

Hillbillies and Cole on the mix. And Nicola Wallace, she's in that. She's going to More Cake tomorrow at Park Hall in Chorley. We're in for a large one. We're in for a large one. It's Old School Nation with me, Stu Allen, here on OSN Radio. We're here every Friday, 8 through till 10. Sample Connection coming up in a bit. Quite an interesting one tonight. Bit of hardcore. And then straight after it, the Tunit samples is some brilliant, soft, old school hip-hop. So that's the mixture tonight on the Sample Connection. It's coming up very soon. Steve Maddox saying a special mention to Mark McKnight and Lindsay

Russell's not going then, is it? So a massive special mention to you two, Mark and Lindsay. Have a very nice time. And Steve Maddox requesting some Dream Free.

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Good Times from 94, chosen by Steve Maddox. And Michael Dougie Lamb's chosen a tune from 95. Bit of TWA.

House on Radio back to 95 with this one, TWA, Trannies with Attitude, Nasty Girls, Rollo on the mix, Michael Dougie Land choosing that one. Hey, Nick Webb says we're waiting for not 9 o'clock already, but Stu didn't say it. No, you're right, I didn't. I said 1 minute to nine already. Must have had your ears covered up with a bit of Judan B. Cheeky monkey. Rick Aldwin saying we're contemplating coming as alternate tomorrow. If yes, if I am a bit of germ ridden, I'm afraid. So no snoggy me tomorrow, whatever you do. I'll just breathe on you. And that's a week off work instantly. Right, moving on. What we got? Ooh, nice bass line coming up. Bit of bass. Back to 92 here. DJ H featuring Steffi, Come On Boy on the Underground mix. It was actually Larry Levan who, he did this remix not long, so soon before he actually passed away back in 92. Ian Kipps choosing this one. Nice and bassy.

0: Very nice indeed. It's the Larry Levan mix of DJ H featuring Steffi, Come On Boy, the Underground vocal mix. And Ian Kipp's choosing that one.
1: Nice.
0: Don't forget we are also on Twitter. We're on at OSN Radio, simple as that. Stuart Holkin at Brothers31. He said, Gary Holkin, I think, in fact, I know that you'd love OSN Radio with Stu Allen in control of the knobs to get you dancing.
1: It's true, yeah.
0: 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We're on that too. And just set up last week, the OSN Radio YouTube channel as well. 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Simple. Right, moving on to our sample connection this week. Dan Southam wanted a certain hardcore tune. So I thought, yes, let's play that one earlier than the other hardcore tunes and make it into the sample connection this week. He's chosen Essence of Aura from 92, a tune called Destiny, banging. The bit that it sampled comes from a very large old school hip-hop tune. Okay, let's bang those two together.

0: tonight's Savile Connection. This is 3D. They went on to call themselves Three Times Dope. Once more, you hear the dope stuff. It was the B-side to the tune Da Giddy Up from 1988. Proper old school hip-hop.
1: Oh no, not more bass.
0: Afraid so.
2: Yeah, check this next track out. You got Asterix in Space. Watch your bass bins, I'm telling you.